me. When there's nothing left to say, she holds me. 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Oh!

light I find in sight. 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Keep the beast in my nature under ceaseless attack. I get no sleep. I can't get no sleep.

Long time ago, when I was a young boy, I saw that moving mutiny on the mountain, staring my idol Madame Rambo, and I felt a yearning for that great adventure. So many nights I woke up out of a dream of blue seas, white sands, paradise birds.

eternal love right from the beginning. Stars falling down from the sleepy lagoon, palms swaying under the moon, and we swimming out into the calm crystal sea. In that fateful night, I thought to myself, I'll do everything I can, save up every dime, and one day I'll return.

I got drive, I don't need a car. Money really all that we fiending for. I'm doing things they ain't seen before. Bands ain't dumb, but extreme is all.

one after another on his endless climb. In his hands he bore the sacrifice of purest gold, and he trembled with devotion as at last he reached the top. As he stood there at the midpoint between heaven and earth, he clapped his hands three times.

clapped his hands three times, and he spoke the sacred name. Before him, the door was opened.

People ask whether we are alone in the universe. I've noticed they rarely wait for the answer. They want the feeling it gives them. Because either way, something feels wrong. If we are alone, then all this thinking, all this effort has nowhere to go. It echoes and comes back to us. And if we are not alone, then we must ask why the universe stays so quiet. I used to believe silence meant distance. Now I'm not so sure. There is a point where understanding stops feeling like discovery and starts feeling like pressure. Not because the answers are frightening, but because they fit too well. Each one leaves less room to move than the last. You begin to sense that knowing something fully commits you to its consequences. Perhaps intelligence does not disappear, but grows careful enough to become quiet. If that is true, then the silence around us is not empty at all. It is full of minds that learned when to stop speaking.

when you name things too precisely. At first, the names help. They let you sort, predict, control. But every name fixes something in place. Every definition removes a little ambiguity. And ambiguity, it turns out, was doing more work than we realized. Over time, the world becomes very clear and very narrow. There is less room to move without breaking what you already understand. You begin to protect the structure instead of questioning it. Nothing is forbidden. Nothing is enforced. You simply feel, almost physically, that pulling on certain ideas causes strain elsewhere. So you stop pulling. That is when neuroclast appears. Not as an event, but as a condition. Meaning still exists, but it no longer flexes. Thought still functions, but it cuts inward instead of outward.

back to death, each answer closing more than it is planned. The night falls still as though it waits for breath. No curse is spoken, no decree of death. The road remains, yet fails beneath the hand. The stars turn pale, as if they sense a death. The flame burns on, yet gives a colder light. Alone of warmth, no living thing can stand. The night falls still, as though it waits for breath. Thought walks in circles, worn by quiet threat. Each turn more narrow than the last command. The stars turn pale, as if they sense a death. So know this hush that gathers without wrath. Not end, but wait no heart